0: also having some network issues, so I'm just wondering if it's not returning right now. I'll keep trying it and get back to you as soon as I can.
1: 10-4, hopefully it's not a bigger issue because both our networks are down in car as well.
0: Yeah, our Tyler is not working either.
1: Shocking.

0: in particular?
1: It's everything. Good morning, the whole network.

At 1926, a severe thunderstorm capable of producing a tornado located near moving northeast at 60 miles an hour. Hazards include tornado and quarter-size hail. Radar indicated rotations from Lake St. Clair in 1928.

0: minute, but I've got an announcement. Here at the shack, for AA0OS, we suffered a lot of damage from a lightning strike that really took out the repeater, so we're using the B-Team repeater today, and our linking is going to be manual. I have one announcement for the net. Next Saturday morning at 8 o'clock, we're going to do the Phoenix emergency test, 146.520, and we're also going to back it up at 0750 on Morse code CW 3.512 megahertz at 750. Look for a three-word message, and then we're going to call everybody that has purpose to participate in the event by their call sign, and at 8:30 in the morning, we're going to go back to the linked repeater and see who heard the message. Well, that's the plan anyway, so maybe we can get some of this stuff working. All right, with that being said, I'm going to turn it over to K0ISA, normal net control, AA0S. Over to Tony.
1: And I need to allow some extra time between transmission.
0: Well, that would be helpful. That would really be helpful. And I have to do all this microphone to speaker. If you feel the need to tell us we have a little bit degraded audio, it's because we're doing it manually. And we know that. So we're working to get things back. The B-Team repeater has a long tail. And it would work with our linking feature, except for the fact that it rocks and bucks and it doesn't quit. So we can't have that. So with that, we'll turn it back to net control, AA0OS.
1: We're going to start off with Richard, AA0RR. Richard.
2: AA0RR. All is quiet in downtown Indianola tonight.

CWQ here. Nothing much to report except the wind. Let me do the number on my antenna. Being up 16 floors high, that wind can get pretty excessive. It was in pieces. I think we got it back together, but we're going to definitely have to put up a new antenna. But anyway, that's about it here. Back to that.

I think you called me, Tony. Anyway, good evening to you, and good evening to you, John, and everybody else on the net. Nothing to report here from Creston. Seemed like the wind's kind of died down finally. Probably get a little bit worse later on. Anyway, thanks for doing the net, fellas, and send to your OFHQ.

0: Los Angeles Special Attention Hamilton County 35 northbound from the 133 report of a white semi holding a stainless steel box trailer not made to have room with, like, the driver was on FaceTime, had his phone on the dash. It's located in Acre and Casey, Fulton, 1936.
1: Zero KFR, Kathy in Des Moines. All is quiet here, so I will just send it back to the net. And zero KFR.
2: Yeah, hey, you're number seven. You're number seven. And zero KRQ, Clive.

0: Cooper today is for an 89-year-old female, back pain, shoulder pain, said inhaling hurts. She took one nitro and said it's pain's getting worse.
1: Having

0: Bob.
1: Good evening to everyone. Not much to say here. I stayed home because of the storm. Didn't storm until later, but did a lot of ham radio work today on things for the 10-meter group and checked out some of my antennas to make sure everything was good. So sorry to hear about what happened down in Lamoni, and I'm hoping that we'll be able to get fixed fast. So back to you, K0ONM.
0: Hey, Bob. Yep, that was a direct hit. I mean, tell you, it was dead center on the tower. Number 9, Bob. Number 9. KB0NBE, Van.

0: is 3 inches above rain gauge. So, I think the storm did go farther north, so you probably did get 4. KB0TUX, ready.
1: This is KB0GOX. Yeah, I only had about a little over a half inch here last night. Watched everything pretty much to go south of here. Sorry to hear about your strength there. Have a good one there. KB0GOX.
0: Boy, you got a good, strong signal tonight. Strongest I've heard from Orion in quite a while. Number 11, Randy. KC0DER, Joe.

Zero VFK, Bill of Des Moines. Good evening, Tony. Sorry to hear about your loss there. Hope you get it all repaired quickly. And back to you, Tony.

0: Thanks for letting me in on the net, and that one for the captain. I hope everybody stays safe. Have a good one for the rest of the week, KU0FMW.
1: Tickle night. Got you down. KE0RAY, Lisa.

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1: KE0IAY from AA0OS or direct. Very good. Very good. And we're going to call on you right there. That'll be great. So I'm message received. Back to net control. AA0OS.
0: KE0WSA, Clark.

Floyd. Buddy, that's not quite a day ring last night. Rain coming back in tonight around midnight into tomorrow, so there's supposed to be another rough one, so be prepared and stay safe and God bless. KF0MQI, back to that.

0: 17 check-ins, which is only 50% of what we would normally have, but I understand the difficulty in trying to do all this manually. So I'll stand by for latecomers and newcomers, but remember, John has to do this manually, so I'm not sure how it's going to work, but we're going to give it a try. If you're a latecomer or a newcomer, call now.
1: W0YNI, Bob, up here, new.
0: I'm going to acknowledge you right off the bat because you got a good, strong signal. Bob, we got you down as number 18. Thank you.
1: You're welcome there.
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0: Jim, you are number 19, Jim.

0: Denver.
1: Also 43, he is armed with a 32. He's got a long gun, a 5.56.

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CW on 3.512 starts at 7:50. So we'll be moving that three-word phrase at the beginning, and then we're going to call on those that have made a commitment to participate on a roll call. So hope to see you there. And with that, we'll turn it back to Net Control, say A0OS. Over.

heard all over town. It was really a loud bang. But John's got a workaround, and we'll be fixing it up as we go this week. So with that, I'm going to close the net. We'll see you all next Saturday morning. I'm going to return what's left of our repair back to the normal use.

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1: Sure.

The National Weather Service in Omaha has issued a tornado warning for northwestern Pottawatomie County, southwestern Harrison County, and southeastern Washington County, Nebraska, until 2030. The 2004 severe thunderstorm capable of producing a tornado was located 3 miles south of Kennard, or 4 miles northwest of Bennington, moving northeast at 45 miles an hour. Hazard of tornado and quarter-size hail, sources radar indicated. Flying debris will be dangerous. Those caught without shelter, mobile homes will be damaged, as will windows and vehicles. Tree damages will occur. This dangerous storm will be near Blair and Kennard around 2010, Lowdale around 2020. Other locations in the path of this tornadic thunderstorm include Missouri Valley and Interstate 29 between mile markers 74 and 84. Stoneman Lake St. Clair 2006.

to 218th Place, just south of Jessup Drive. 218th, just south of Jessup Drive. With a Ford vehicle. It was an automated call. We haven't made contact with anyone at this time.

Attention all Union County pagers. The National Weather Service has issued southwestern Union County and a tornado watch until 3 a.m. Repeating, the National Weather Service has issued a tornado watch for south central Iowa Union County till 3 a.m. 2010.

Pottawatomie County, Southern Harrison County, Southwestern Shelby County, Sarpy County, Washington County, Douglas and counties in Nebraska, and 2015 to 2010, severe thunderstorms were located and extending from 3 miles west of Modale to Omaha to 4 miles south of Louisville, moving east at 45 miles an hour, hazard of 70 mile an hour wind gusts and quarter size hail. Storms have a history of producing 60 mile an hour winds or greater and quarter size hail. Expect hail damage to vehicles, considerable tree damage. Wind damage is also likely to mobile homes, woods, roofs, and outbuildings. Severe thunderstorms will be near Omaha, Council Bluffs, Bellevue, Papillion, Ralston, Austin Air Force Base, La Vista, Carter Lake, Missouri Valley, and Fort Calhoun around 2015, Crescent around 2020, Plattsburgh around 2025, Pacific Junction and Council Bluffs Airport around 2030. Other locations in the past of these thunderstorms include Glenwood, Underwood, Neola, Trainer, Minden, Persia, Silver City, Malvern, and Shelby.

people attending Freak Lake at the Omaha Cinco de Mayo celebration Papillion La Vista High School, Warner Park, and Tal Anderson Field should seek safe shelter immediately. This includes the following: Interstate 29 between mile markers 25 and 77, Interstate 80 between mile markers 1 and 43, Sterling Sinclair, 2014.

issued a tornado warning for central Pottawatomie County, north central Sarpy, southeastern Douglas until 2100. In 2014, severe thunderstorms capable of producing a tornado were located over La Vista and Rawlinson, moving northeast at 55 mile an hour wind gusts with a hazard of tornado and quarter size hail. The storm's radar indicated has a history of producing a tornado along the Platte River northeast of Ashland. Flying debris will be dangerous to those caught outside. Mobile homes will be damaged or destroyed. Expect damage to roofs, windows, vehicles, and trees. Dangerous storm will be near southeastern Omaha, Council Bluffs, Bellevue, Carter Lake, Midtown, Benson, Askaven, and South Omaha around 2020. Eckley Airfield around 2025. Council Bluffs Airport around 2030. Other locations in the path of this tornadic thunderstorm include Underwood, Neola, and Minden. People attending the Omaha Cinco de Mayo celebration in Talon Anderson Field should seek shelter immediately. It includes following Interstate 29 between mile markers 47 and 61, Interstate 80 between mile markers 1 and 31. Take cover now. Move to a basement or an interior building. Avoid windows. Storm Lake State Clear, 2016.

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1: Say that it was going to be a black Nissan Juke. We do not have a plate information as of now.

Attention all Warren County Fire Departments and law enforcement. The National Weather Service has issued a tornado watch in effect until 3 a.m. Monday for Warren County to include the cities of Carlisle and Indianola. Primary threats include a couple tornadoes possible, scattered damaging winds, and isolated significant gusts to 80 miles per hour likely. Isolated large hail events to 1.5 inch in diameter possible. Warren County Clear at 2019.

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National Weather Service in Des Moines has issued a severe thunderstorm warning for Pocahontas County, Sac County, Calhoun County, and Western Palo Alto County until 21/15/2018. Severe thunderstorms are located over Holstein, or 11 miles north of Ida Road, moving northeast at 55 miles an hour. 75 mile wind gusts and exercise hail expected. Radar indicated considerable tree damage and mobile home damage from SNL buildings. Locations include Emmitsburg, Sac City, Pocahontas, Rockwell City, Lake City, Manson, Lorenz, Lakeview, Odebolt, Five Island Lake, Blackhawk Lake, Twin Lake, South River Lake, Rush Lake, Wall Lake, Shaler, Ruth, and Palmer and Palmer, Sterling Lake, 3rd, 2014.

until 2130. Three of the instruments were located along the lines of Blanco to Littleview. 70-mile-an-hour wind gusts radar indicated. Locations impacted include Panama, Erling, and Defiance.

Warning for northwestern Pottawatomie County and eastern Harrison County until 21/15/2028. Three thunderstorms capable of producing a tornado were located over Missouri Valley or 11 miles east of Blair, moving northeast at 45 miles an hour. Showing a radar indication of tornado and quarter-sized hail. Flying debris will be dangerous. Mobile homes will be damaged or destroyed. Expect severe damage to roofs, windows, and vehicles and trees. Dangerous storm will be near Missouri Valley at 2030, Logan around 2035, includes Interstate 29 between mile markers 68 and 79. Anyone in the area of the storm, take cover now. Storm Lake State Clear 2029.

Nomash is used a severe thunderstorm warning for Fremont County until 21:15. In 2029, severe thunderstorms were located over a line extending 3 miles east of Eagle, 2-3 miles southwest of Unadilla, to 2 miles north of Sterling, moving northeast 50 miles an hour. Source is radar indicated a 60 mile an hour wind gust and quarter size hail. It's hail damage to vehicles and wind damage to rough siding and trees. Severe thunderstorms will be near Syracuse and Unadilla around 2035, Avoca around 2040, Dunbar around 2045. Other locations in the path of these storms include Union, Nahaka, and Lorton in Nebraska City, includes Interstate 29 between mile markers 4 and 24. 20 to watch does remain in effect. Storm at 6 or 2031.

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Using the K0 CSQ repeater in Creston, Iowa. This net meets every Sunday evening at 8:30, and roll call will be called from the list of those stations to recently answer the call sign, and an opportunity will be given to those who are late, newcomers, or stations I have missed following a regular call. At this time, are there any items for interest, buy, or sell?

Ranger, IAY, full straight neck control operators working good together. I would like to say I'd like to see a little bit more participation, get a little bit more further out than we currently are. I'm about as far west as our length will allow, but it'd be nice if somebody a little further up north could jump in every once in a while and just tell us, keep things going up that way and let the people up around the Des Moines area know as well. Once again, I want to say thank you to everybody that's been and has been helping, and we hope we get more. Other than that, just for that, K0 to BSA.

0: WJOS, his repeater down in Lamoni was hit by lightning last night with the storms that were going through. So, if you try, sorry. Yeah, we understand the situation and everything. So, on with the net. The roll call will now begin. Leroy, KE0FMW, Leroy.
1: 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And I just say one for the count. Stay safe. 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

Interestingly, everyone on the net, that report here on website at Greston, N0FHQ.

0JVU, Wayne. He is in San Francisco, California at this moment in time. So we'll just move on to KE0WSA, Clark.

0: severe thunderstorm is located near Des Moines. Or 7 miles north of Denison, moving east at 60 miles an hour. Locations impacted include Carroll, Denison, Manning, Coon Rapids, Clinton, Schleswig, Manoa, Scranton, Dow City, Charter Oak, Batavia, Brito, Vale, Trinidad, Templeton, Westside, Kyron, Dedham, Deloitte, and Halber. Storm Lake St. Clair, 2036.
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0: can't get out, or he can't hear anybody, but he can get out. So just let me know if you want to do next week. So if not, it's me again. All right, next on my list is John, AA0OS John.
1: Okay, here is AA0OS. Good evening, Lisa. Well, yeah, the Lamoni repeater, we've got our B string repeaters up and running, and very fortunate that the duplexers were unharmed, the antenna was unharmed, and we're going to have to get the phone company to come back in here and replace their equipment. I'm hopeful that the Echolink will come back when we get the internet reestablished. But, all the precautions taken for putting radios in Faraday cages and stuff like that, it really works. And so I'm going to listen on this one. I've got this UHF radio on a side mount there. I'll leave it on this evening if there's any StormNet activity there, and you can call direct on that. And I've got the Phoenix Project. Looking forward to calling the EOC there on Saturday. And KV0TUX is on board also. Anybody else wants to check out on point-to-point emergency drill next Saturday, 8 o'clock. So I'll turn it back to net control. AA0OS, the group. Over.

0: So, next on my list is Mike, TV0MAL, Mike.
1: This is KB0MAL here over in Leon, and had a nice little rain last night. Got about 4.25 inches of rain, so makes everything kind of damp. Anyway, back to the net. I'll be with y'all at the Phoenix Project coming up next week, so back to you guys. 7-3.

0: does have his combination and double trailers, 229, 1074.
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0: 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Yeah, not working.
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1: Returning quarters on refusal. At 2042, three thunderstorms are located along a line extending from 2 miles southwest of Moorhead to 6 miles east of Pisgah to 5 miles east of Logan, moving east at 40 miles an hour. Hazard of 70 mile an hour wind gusts and course hail. The source is weather instrument measurement. Mesonet station reported it 65 mile per hour wind gusts near Missouri Valley at 2033. Expect hail damage to vehicles and considerable tree damage. Wind damage is also likely to mobile homes, roofs, and outbuildings. Severe thunderstorms will be near Woodbine and Moorhead around 2045. Dunlap and Soldier around 2050. Strongly stay clear, 2044.
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0: Union County from Ringgold on R4, call 41, Union. Ringgold County, go ahead. I just got a call from our sheriff that is off duty currently. He just had a white sports car fly by him on Highway 169 heading north into your county. I see you do have a deputy in Afton. I didn't know if you wanted to pass that along to him or not. It's 10-4. I have him on another call. Where at on 69? He was just coming off of 10th Street, so basically right on the Union County line. I tried getting a hold of state radio, but nobody responded.
1: 10-4. CFC repeater is back to normal use. I'd like to thank everybody for participating and have a pleasant evening, and please stay safe tonight. KE0 IAY clears.

0: off-duty vehicle was on Highway 169 near the 110th Street, which is right on the close to Ringgold Union line. There was a white sports car that flew by him, he said. So he was just curious if we could get that passed along.
1: Ten four. Thank you.
0: Thank you, 2047.

0: list of how many answers to call tonight. Sorry, I'm going to let you go. I'll talk to you later. Bye.
1: Hotel radar indicated flying debris will be dangerous to those caught without shelter. Dangerous storm will be near Plasmas on Wood and Pacific Junction around 2050. Silver City around 2100 and includes Interstate 29 between miles markers 32 and 37. Take cover now. Storm Lake State Clear 2048.

0: I'll be in service and seeing her. Looks like we have a vehicle accident. Vehicle has fled, and I just seen a white SUV pull away from this residence.
1: Scene advising the white vehicle that had wrecked has fled, and a white SUV pulling away from residence.
0: Correct. It is now one block west of Dima, heading north. I don't know where it's going to go.
1: Copy.

0: gonna be a white Buick, no front bumper. Already on scene or somewhat hostile, so we're gonna hold off till LEO gets here. Took my ambulance, just wait up the road until we get LEO here.
1: Copy, stand by until LEO gets there.

0: Primary and ambulance. I don't think there's any injuries, but the authorities on scene are not cooperative and doesn't look like anybody's hurt.
1: Copy that.

0: of 65-69.
1: She disagrees. Thunderstorm warning for September. No, no, not a lot of me. Eastern Harrison is up. The thunderstorms were located along the line extending from Panama to 4 miles west of Hancock, 4 miles southeast of Trainer, moving east at 45 miles an hour. Hazard of 70 mile an hour wind gusts and 25 hail sources radar indicated the storm has a history of 60 to 70 mile per hour winds, considerable tree damage, and damage to mobile homes, residents, and outbuildings. Locations impacted include Eastern, Council Bluffs, Harlan, Logan, Oakland, Avoca, Woodbine, Dunlap, Trainer, Underwood, Neola, Carson, Walnut, Shelby, Minden, Irwin, includes Interstate 29 between mile markers 43 and 47, Interstate 80 between mile markers 5 and 48, Sterling State 358.

0: party that was trying to leave the scene, or that's the vehicle that crashed?
1: Both. From what I've gathered from the three individuals on scene.
0: Copy that. So just clarifying, the vehicle that crashed is fleeing the scene, but it's the white Buick with no front bumper.
1: Correct. When I showed up, I seen a white SUV pulling away. Their bumper is in the road. And I asked one of the parties on scene if that was the vehicle that was wrecked, and they said yes.
0: Copy that. Thank you. We'll pass that along to law enforcement.

0: This is just going to be a property damage chain link fence. I don't believe any other vehicles are involved.
1: Probably property damage to a chain link fence.
2: 351, we also had a report that they had hit a power pole. Can you confirm that? We have Mid-American already en route.
0: I have left the scene since they were a little hostile with me. I just staged it up the road. I'll wait for an LEO.
2: Okay.
0: But I did not see a power pole down.
2: Copy. We'll have them continue until we can get further information then.

0: Greenfield Parkway, 252 Greenfield Parkway.
1: Before, was Des Moines fire there? Is that what I heard?
0: That I'm not sure. They had deputies. Warren County had deputies in route. I'm not sure if they had anyone on scene yet last time I spoke to them.
1: 21
0: or 2.

All cars, all stations, National Weather Service in Omaha has issued a severe thunderstorm warning for Fremont County, Montgomery, Mills, Page counties until 21:15, correction 22:15 at 21:02. Severe thunderstorms are located along a line extending from 4 miles northwest of Silver City to 4 miles north of Tabor to near Beaver Lake to 3 miles northeast of Dunbar, moving east at 40 miles an hour. Expect 70 mile per hour wind gusts and pending flat tail. Line of storm has a history of producing 50 to 70 mile per hour winds. Expect considerable damage to anything outdoors. Locations impacted include Bellevue, Nebraska City, Red Oak, Offutt Air Force Base, Plattsmouth, Glenwood, Shenandoah, Villisca, Hamburg, Malvern, Sydney, Tabor, Essex, Stanton, Farragut, Pacific Junction, Murray, Emerson, Elliott, and Riverton. Includes Interstate 29 between mile markers 1 and 42. Tornado watch does still remain into effect until 2300. Storm Lake, 21:06.

0: Sphere 43. Can you let Warren County know that the deputy that's on scene with the original call is the vehicle's up here? We can't communicate.
1: Denver?
2: The 2106 severe thunderstorm capable of producing tornado was located 3 miles east of Silver City. We're 17 miles southeast of Council Bluffs, moving northeast at 55 miles an hour. Tornado and quarter size scale. Radar indicator rotation. The storm has a history of producing a tornado near Plattsmouth. The flooding spree will be dangerous to those caught outside. Mobile homes will be damaged or destroyed. Expect damage to windows, roofs, and vehicles, and severe tree damage. Locations impacted include Carson, Macedonia, Silver City, Henderson, Old Town Park, Farm Creek, Public Wildlife Area. Take over now, move to basement or interior room. Sterling State Clear 2107.

0: Attention, Medic 1, Crescent First Responders. Medic 1, Crescent First Responders. Needed at 612 Grand Avenue, Apartment Queen 2. 612 Grand Avenue, Apartment Q2, for a 64-year-old male subject. Advised his wound back has seemed partially off and he is bleeding. 2111.
1: Hey,

0: you have an elderly woman with them that they didn't feel like they could get out of the house to get to another residence?
1: 10 more.

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1: We have them headed that way from Carlisle.
0: Copy. Thank you.

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1: We drove northbound on Highway 5 past 215th and 200th and then at CE1. Do you have a better location?
0: Copy. I believe I have a what three words. Are you able to look that up?
1: We can. Stand by a sec.
0: Copy.

0: But three words are going to be laminated, mid-morning, and sizing. Again, laminated, mid-morning, and sizing.
1: Got my rear lights on.
0: That works.

0: Guthrie, Ottoman, Southeastern Sac, Eastern Crawford, Carroll County, Dallas County until 2245 at 2126. Severe thunderstorms are located along a line extending from Sheridan to 4 miles south of Ralston, 7 miles east of Irwin, to near Marnie, moving southeast at 35 miles an hour. Hazard of 60 mile an hour wind gusts, penny sized hail, expect damage to roof siding and trees. Locations impacted include Boone, Carroll, Perry, Jefferson, Ottoman, Guthrie Center, Ogden, Lake City, Manning, Coon Rapids, Glidden, Kenora, Gowrie, Lake Kenora, Christian Lake, Panorama, Boone, Speedway, Exira, Dayton, Grand Junction, and Dayton, Manila. Starlink St. Clair, 2128.
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only looks like he's suspended effective 5 of 2024 with no re-eligibility date listed. Two withdrawals in effect. He is 1074, however, he is the defendant in a protection order.

Purple Fish National Wind Service and wind issues there at the Oklahoma County, Northwestern Adams, and Adair counties until 22:30. 30 thunderstorms were located along a line extending Walnut to Morney to Elliott. 6 mph wind gust, 25 sound. Sources radar indicated. H2O sighting 3. Locations include Atlantic Greenfield, Griswold Lake, Ikaria, Anita, Lazier, Fontenelle, Lewis, Lucina, Cumberland, Bristol, Marine, Wyoga, Nottoway, Harlan, Lincoln, New State Park, Greenfield Airport, Nottoway Park, Griswold Park, and Cold Spring State Park, includes Interstate 80 between mile markers 50 and 90, near mile marker 92, Sterling State Clear, 2146.

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Is there something you needed assistance with?

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1: 10-4, 20, 201.

severe thunderstorm warning for South Central Fremont County. Until 22:30, 2,200 severe thunderstorms are located along a line extending for 4 miles north of Hamburg to near Nemaha, moving east at 30 miles an hour. 60 mile per hour wind gusts, radar indicated, expect damage to roof, siding, and trees. Severe thunderstorms will be near Nemaha and Brownsville around 22:05. Sterling 6 or 22:02.

Okay, so Facebook's National Weather Service in Omaha has issued a severe thunderstorm warning for Fremont, Montgomery, Eastern Mills, and Page counties until 2300. The 2206 severe thunderstorms are located along the line, extending from 5 miles southeast of Elliott to 4 miles northwest of Shenandoah to 2 miles east of Hamburg, moving east at 35 miles an hour. Hazard of 60 miles per hour wind gust, sources radar indicated. Expect damage to roads, siding, and trees. Locations impacted include Red Oak, Clarinda, Shenandoah, Villisca, Hamburg, Melbourne, Sydney, Tabor, Essex, Stanton, Farragut, Emerson, Elliott, Riverton, College Springs, Coyne, Shambaugh, Henderson, Randolph, and Bradyville. This includes Interstate 29 between Mount Markers 1 and 4, Shin Lake State Clear 2208.

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1: Any additional GPS updates will come from IST 222. He's with the pilot.

extending from your Larkin's off game management area to Stewart to near Greenfield, moving east at 45 miles an hour. Hazard of 60 mile an hour wind gust radar indicated. Expect damage to roof siding and trees. Locations impacted include Des Moines, West Des Moines, Ankeny, Urbandale, Johnson, Clive, Indiana, Altoona, Waukee, Norwalk, Pleasant Hills, Grimes, Winterset, Adele, Greenfield, Windsor Heights, Carlisle, Bondurant, Polk City, and Sailorville. This includes Interstate 35 mile marker between mile markers 51 and 72, Interstate 80 between mile markers 87 and 149. And Interstate 235 between mile markers 1 and 14. Certainly state clear 22, 24.

All fire departments, Warren County. The National Weather Service in Des Moines has issued a severe thunderstorm warning for Warren County until 11:45. Hazards include 60 mph wind gusts. Sources radar indicated impacts expect damage to roots, setting, and trees. Locations in Warren County include Indianola, Norwalk, and Carlisle. Warren County clear at 2226.

going to be 43, 37, 22, 92 north, then 91.37, 53, 48 west. It should be very close to that original one.

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0: we're not 100% sure here, but it looks like there's a hot spot up in a tree at that location.
1: And four, we're going to get the other drone battery up and running, and then we're going to send that one out, bring that one back in.

0: 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It's still on the roadway, and he said there's another vehicle in front of him up a ways that possibly hit it as well.
1: Brilliant.

0: flat tire, 80 westbound on the 51 on the on-ramp. I did not grab a vehicle description for you. Off the travel portion of the road, do you have anyone that'd be available to assist them?
1: So far, our systems are currently down. I didn't check with my area car and find out where they are.

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It's going to be about midway down, maybe just a little bit

0: 26. Just guys in teams in the armor. We're not sort of moving south on that gravel. We're switching EV Tech Tennessee. So we're encrypted just for 43, but we're going to keep the truck on IA Tech.
1: Copy. We're leaving here in about 1 minute. We don't have time to stick around any longer.

0: drone that's able to do voiceover? 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
1: Anyway,

0: 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They've got a flat tire in the back, and they're just waiting for a tow about 30 minutes out. They said they're 10-2, otherwise they'll be 10-8.
1: Copy 10-8, 2335.

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1: It is.
0: Good copy.

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0: Your Norwalk officer can disregard, disregard.
1: Copy, I'll let them know. Westcom clear 15 minutes.
0: Copy, same time.

vehicles that are on the perimeter can go 10-8. If you're on the perimeter, you can go 10-8. Fayette County, Layton County, Almaquis County, Walk-On, you can all go 10-8. You can check back in at the command post if you would, please.

0: leave just east of the Moreland exit. We had a semi in the median, and Central Iowa Towing is on scene. Sounds like they're going to have to close the inside lane, I believe, eastbound. They're just wanting some traffic control. Thank you.
1: We'll try to clear for 5 minutes.

0: Avenue, 2296 Adams Avenue, Lytton. Have two open line 911 calls. We're not getting anything on callback. History does show a suicidal male in 2024 advising if someone came after him, he would fight. He also has a gun cabinet. Just checking to see if you have someone available that could be in the area.
1: Or just confirming 2296 Adams Avenue, 2296 Adams Avenue.
0: 10 foot, correct.
1: 639 in route.
0: 10 foot, thank you. 45 minutes.

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We've been down through there.

0: You can 1022, your deputy, our deputy made contact, advise everything is 10-4. Thanks for the assistance, though.
1: Ten four clear at 51 minutes.

35 northbound, St. Charles exit. Took a report from Warren County. Gold Nissan Murano, right side of the road. Has 5 occupants. She's just needing to get her and her family to the next town over so she can work on a tow.

0: That'll work. If there's five, I'll have to make several trips. I don't know if they're just wanting to go to Bevington to the come and go there, but I'll have to make several trips. I'll be en route from the post.
1: 10-4, yeah, if you just want to take them up to Bevington, that would be awesome.

all Lansing units will be back in town. 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
1: Q484.

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High beams are going on and off. If located, make your own case. Wayne State clear, 206.

0: That's what you're doing.
1: So I'm like, do you have anyone near the 67 of I-80? I've got an open 911 call with car alarms going off just west of the 67 on the south side of the interstate. No one's responding to me at this time.
0: Negative, I don't have anybody out there with that today.
1: Ten four, my deputy's coming from the Griswold area.
0: Ten four.

0: I reported IED eastbound mile marker 118, Toyota Corolla went in the ditch, slight language barrier. They do have a deputy heading out there along with walkie fire because they are unsure of any injuries.
1: 10-4, you said 118 mile marker eastbound.
0: 10-4, 118 eastbound.
1: All right, from the post.
0: 10-4, thank you. You're right.

0: Adair, do you have anyone close to the 67 of I-80 on the eastbound lane? I've got a 1050 unknown.
1: One moment.
0: Several. 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

0: Dial head that way to check things out.
1: 10-4, this is just west of the 67. Looks like it's in the south ditch. I wasn't able to make contact with the caller while the 911 call was on. I could just hear a car alarm. They just hung up. I'm going to start EMS from Anita.
0: 10-4, I will advise them. Thank you.
1: Thanks. 210.

Hey, Erie County, Cass County, call for you, wanted here. Hi, Derek. I've got units from Anita on scene. They advise there's going to be a semi on its side in the south ditch. My deputy is also still en route. I'll check with him if he wants your deputy to continue. Not sure if there's injuries at this time.

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Pleasantville Rescue, Knoxville City Rescue. 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

0: 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A 3-year-old female who had a seizure for over 15 minutes. Medication is not working. Page 229.
1: Black 2017 Toyota Corolla to the same subject out of Waukee, Iowa, showing an expiration 9 of 2026,
2: 9 of 2026, 1074. Waukee ambulance needs 10-2. Both of them and County are 10-8 from the scene. We'll still be here for a minute.
1: 10-4, 230.

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1: Last one I got was at 2:14, saying that everything was still out.
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2: Good morning, Israel.
0: 301.
2: 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So this will be at least 2 hours before I can get it remotely close to being repaired.

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1: Nora Victor, X-ray 826, be on the eastbound off-ramp to 86th Street on 8035.
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Orange County, 239. Five zero four nine four.

attention all Des Moines units, special attention west side. We're taking report of a shooting, 3020 Douglas Ave, 3020 Douglas Ave. Our caller said that they heard one shot inside on the third floor and saw two people running out of the building in all black. No victims at this time. West side units, I'll show you on it. 501.

0: 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She is sitting upright, advising she is having difficult talking, cannot feel her chest.
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0: Yes.
1: Copy.

0: 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It is completely down right now. Last I knew, they are still working on fixing it.
1: Good work. Thanks.

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0: 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We are having internet and VPN issues.
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0: 586.
2: Good morning, 355, 1041.
0: 355, 41 West.
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0: 586. Just for your 43, all troopers in post 1, you will be able to log into Tyler.

one color revised. It is a black Volvo cab with a white trailer. Color revised, the semi hit him when he was on the side of the road and continued on. It's the only description I have at this time. A black cab Volvo semi with a white trailer. Color revised, it would have damage on the passenger side. If looking to make your own case, I'm going to take 0616.

31 in Warren County. 8438 Highway S31 in Warren County. For a 68-year-old female, severe right arm pain, unknown on how the injury occurred. Attention Pleasantville Rescue. Pleasantville Rescue, your unit is at 8438 Highway S31 in Warren County. 8438 Highway S31 in Warren County for a 68-year-old female with severe right arm pain. Unknown how the injury occurred. Time out of page 676.

I'll rescue this, your second page. Second page for 8438, highway S31. 68-year-old female in severe right arm pain. She's also feeling like she could pass out.

So I get paid for 8438 Highway S31 in Warren County. 68-year-old female having severe right arm pain. Also feels like she could pass out. Time on a second, page 640.

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0: go ahead.
1: Hey, eastbound at the 159. Took a report. Lady is just waiting for her tow. She's just requesting some lights.
0: 654.

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He advised he had pancreatic problems in the past and he had food poisoning this weekend.

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1: 10-4, our radios are still intermittent and down. I do have one showing on I Am Responding, but they haven't called in yet to go en route as well, but I will let you know.
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0: 2020 Cadillac XT6, technical Leanne Sanders, showing 7-26, 1074. Then for 27, Nicole Ann Sanders, DOB of 710 and 1997, showing endorsements, passenger bus, school and passenger bus, valid B-boy, D. Edward restrictions, and Mary restrictions, 1074.
1: And for B traffic with that vehicle, I-235E.
0: 10-4, I'll start your CFS and add those 27-28s. 10-4. 7-4.

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0: Can you have a DNR agent give me a call? We have an injured owl down in Hamburg, and the people that have it would like to speak to a DNR agent.
1: Number.
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0: be growing to Crow 2, excuse me, Crow Toad assist out there, Polk County with a download. Are you guys able to pull up case number, Jeff?
1: 4, do you know the CFS number?
0: No, I don't. If you could start one for me.
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1: 447, 10-41, 79.

eastbound from the 136. I'm sorry, westbound from the 136. Going to be an Enterprise truck, back door open, and the cargo is unsecured. Again, I-80 westbound from the 136. Major, okay, 26, clear, 81.

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0: 2K, call of debris in the roadway, I-65 southbound, debris in the far right lane, some kind of piece of metal.
1: And for all the truck eastbound, 65 southbound.
0: Right, 03.

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1: You want to get a hold of Des Moines PD and send them down to 6th and Walnut. There's a homeless lady without any shoes dancing around in the middle of the street causing a traffic issue.
0: 1044.

0: There's her wagon now. She's northbound on 6th, right at the Walnut stoplight. She's got a gray coat on with a pink hood, but she keeps dancing out in the middle of the road.
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90. I 20 marathon from home. I reported a blue cab with a chrome grill on a trailer all over the road. North Lansing, I 29 northbound, mile marker 90. If located, make your case. So, say clear.

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0: I had eastbound on the 235 west on R-ramp. There's a white van with a flat tire. Could you get out there?
1: We'll get a truck started that way.
0: 10-4, 8-19.

Heidi, what's up for the 1-2-8? It's going to be a black 2019 Chevy Blazer license plate. Sam, Ken, Ida, Robert, Tom. Just back to the black 2019 Chevy Blazer, driving aggressively, going through three lanes of traffic at a time, tailgating, unsafe passing. Again, IED westbound from the 128. Make your own case, the 128 car at 827.

0: 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I know I've used it in the past, but that was a while ago.
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0: Des Moines State from Dallas on R1 call 11, Des Moines State.
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0: 25-9 was just out at the 118 eastbound. Vehicle's not occupied. He's got some tape on it. We're also going to contact DOT. There's some pretty high standing water right there.
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298 Adam Paul 3620 to Andrew Howard Johnson 73 11 26. Sean Bell Class C Charles Restriction B Boy November of 33 1074 and Robert Edward 983 valid October of 26 Red 2005 Dodge Grand Caravan 1074.

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0: William King 633, a bronze 2025 Ford F-250 to Wheels LT and OMG Midwest Incorporated, showing 6 of 26 density 4.
1: Departure, start me at CFS, or in traffic, stop, we'll be in traffic with it here in a bit.
0: 10-4-937.

with a black Jeep Compass and a black Honda CRV, three cars full of high school students that are swerving on the road, tailgating and doing 70 to 90 miles per hour. Nobody's able to pass them. Again, this is westbound from the 205 mile marker. It's located in Baker Hill Case, Authority Iowa Tech Sheriff's Office, 9:30.

0: just for some traffic control for a Toyota Tundra with a travel trailer, just changing tires. Vehicles aren't getting over for them.
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6-0-5-24, Sean Bell, Class D, David. And so after me, I have 29, 10-74.

The time is 10 a.m. The weather is cloudy. Temperature 65 degrees.

0: October 2004 Chevy Silverado. Registered to a James Richard Duncan, 1945-06-26, Shell Novelle, Class C Charles, through June of 2027, 1074. Deal number is going to be 812-ZZ-3989. Again, 812-ZZ-3989.
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0: 7 8509 143rd Avenue. Have a 1-year-old male.
1: 247, have a 1-year-old who fell about an hour ago. He does have a bump on his head. Now he's having a difficult time staying awake. He's very lethargic. Keeps trying to fall asleep on her.
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0: 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He has 1074 but 10400.
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1: Ocean Boy King 257, showing valid October 26, February 2009, Acura TSX 1024.

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0: Morning, 61. Detention control, Joe. Just keep that call open, though. I got a finished report on it.
1: 10-4, 10-44.

Scorpion Indio, Scorpion Indio, and you're needed at 616 North State Street. 616 North State Street. It's going to be for a female subject who believes she has broken her hip. Again, Scorpion Ambulance, 616 North State Street. Female subject believes she's broken her hip. Scorpion Clear, 1044.

0: U.S. 30 East, mile marker 146. 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
1: Over.
0: 10:48.

out of Texas showed a valid class C Charles expires 4 of 2033, 4 of 2033, 1074. 10-4, thank you. 1056.

George Lincoln, Lincoln, first name Paul, Paul Adam Union Lincoln, middle E for Earl, 1985-0528, 85-0528, Missouri.

0: above class yet, Edward. And Belcher, May of 2030, 1074, quoted second.
1: Last name Porterfield, Paul Ocean Robert, Tom Edward Robert, Frank Ida Edward Lincoln David, middle, sorry, first William, middle G for Glenn, 1979, 0912, 79, 0912, Missouri.

0: D5 William Glenn Porterfield, 1979-0912, is showing suspended on Class F Frank for 90-day first alcohol point suspension, 1074.
1: Yeah.

0: 247 in route.
1: County Crescent, 248 will be in route.
0: Copy. I was wondering how you got back from the hospital. 248 in route.

0: Paul William, William 097. Paul William, William 097, Iowa.
1: Paul William, William 097. It is Sean Valid, April 26, Silver 2019, Ford F-150, 1034.
0: Yeah.

0: Well, if you want to start a tow, I'll run up and try to find a VIN somewhere on the car. Oh, they're going to need a flatbed and some median in case they didn't know.
1: 10-4, 11-14.

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You. 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

0: Because Margie is following them. What's the address that you have?
1: It's right north of the interstate on Highway 71, just kind of by 345th.

0: or not, but we're going to be going down to MCH.
1: 10-4, I'm on PBX right now. I'll send mom down there.
0: 10-4, thank you.

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Applications currently affected are criminal history, sex offender registry, TRACS, and MOC, NICS, next test, DOT offlines, and IJJ or no contact orders. Authority of the Iowa Bureau, Des Moines State Clear 1129.

0: 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We're going to need help with that one.
1: Copy.
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1: The 057, those two VIN numbers are 1074, not on file.
0: Tamara, thank you.
1: Yeah, 1148.

0: 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I'll be 10-24-8.
1: 10-4-11-32, can I close out your CFS?
0: Never.
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1: I lost my wallet.
0: That might not come back on a 72 Chevy.

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0: V3, Highway 5, Southside, Centerville, 10-2.
1: Patricia Elizabeth Shondell, 1092-0330, white female, blonde hair, hazel eyes, 5-3-1-80. It's going to be showing 99. It's going to be out of Lucas County with bordering county extradition for probation violation, amphetamine possession. Yeah, 99 Lucas County bordering county extradition for it. And driving status is going to be showing barred, non-driver ID, habitual offender, 12 withdrawals in effect. I'm going to start confirming that for you.
0: Good one. Just letting know I have local.

Young, P-I-G-L-E-Y, last name, first name, Patrick, common spelling, P-A-T-R-I-C-K, middle K for Kelly, date of birth 7/17/86, 7/17/1986.

0: 152L. Restrictions, SM, J. John, H. Henry. Suspended for failure to refile SR-22. Failed to file future proof of financial responsibility. Showing earliest reinstatement, 8-9 of 26. One withdrawal in effect. Probation in effect, 6-29-25 through 6-28-26. SR-22 insurance required through 2-8 of 28 on file. Work permit in effect through 8-8 of 2026. Expires 7 of 2033, 7 of 2033, 1074.
1: 1024, thank you.
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1734 Yale Avenue, 1734 Yale Avenue at Rosehill, 86-year-old female having stomach and chest pain.

0: 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Go ahead for Manasca.
1: Just for your 43, we do not have watch your QRS at this time. Would you like fire to respond to get eyes on the patient?
0: We do have the Haskett ambulance paged to that location.

0: our top engineer.
1: Claire, are you starting someone to try to locate them?
0: I will advise everyone.
1: 10-4, thank you. Mills County, were you clear?
0: 10-4, we were, thank you. 1234.
1: 1234.

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1: Storm Link, they continue northbound. I just sent you the reporting party information.
0: 10-4, what's the description on that truck?
1: Oh, like I was a white truck with a tanker.
0: 10-4.
1: 1236.
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I have not received a response yet.

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0: car officer for UTL on that picker. You can disregard fire.
1: 10-4, did they advise whether or not they saw anything on the roadway?
0: Can you say nice?
1: Did they advise whether or not they saw anything on the roadway?
0: Not advised.
1: 10-4, 1244.
0: Trimmer, same time.

0: Yeah, an out of state one. I can get returns on that if you still want me to run it. Done for. What's the request reason?
1: Didn't do anything.

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1: 642, 1247. Front of mine.
2: Good.
1: Looks like it's just going to be a Iowa on one. I'll send you the returns I have. At least has the FBI and DCI numbers on them.
2: Sure. Yeah, if it comes back up today, I'll have you run it.

the 28th, Iowa. It's going to be Lincoln George Young, 131. Lincoln George Young, 131. If you're on the Richard owner as well. The mail are up.

0: 2015 Chevy Silverado 1074 to James Clark Brim, 1954 1201 L Class A Adam CDL, endorsement for tank and motorcycle, restrictions B Boy K King, December 32, 1074.
1: Hey, Wendy.
0: Still 48.

Echolink backup, so we can do the Echolink patches. And we've got the B team repeater here is up and running, and it's the problem right now. It's got a long hang tail, like a half a second. And when I asked Mike to do the crosslink, the crossbander, it just sits there and rocks back and forth with the southwest link. So I'm going to try and to program it again to take a nothing for a repeater tail. If I'm successful in doing that, it'll work with the system. Now, the crossbander that we were using when we got hit, I don't know. I do know that the diplexer that was on it was roasted and toasted. So I've got to order a new diplexer. I got to get a new mobile rig, and one of these computers may not come back. So I don't know about the APRS equipment. I've got 3/4 of the way across the console here with things fixed and working. Got HF, and just a few things left. I got TV antenna booster thing repaired and fixed, and got a telephone. We got a new telephone. And I got a new new modem for fiber optic phone, internet, Wi-Fi, all that stuff replaced this morning. So we're getting a lot of progress done.

We're going to have more weather tonight. I wouldn't be a bit surprised if Thompson Fork of the Grand River will be flooding. It seemed like a weather pattern I remember from 1993 when the flood happened in Des Moines. It had these rock and roll thunderstorms all night, flooding. And our city lake over here is just overtopping the spillway and running hard. And it sounded like on that night there, we were having the weather Saturday night, that the Nishna, like you say, was getting out of hand up there too, and we could be busy. So this is a 440 assignment here. I put a Motorola radius. That's how I'm working it on one dual bander. And the good news is all the stuff on the tower is okay. The feed lines are okay. The duplexers are okay. I exploded an outlet in here. I exploded the power supply in here, but I've got others, you know. Asteron blew up on the floor and cooked the carpet. it went right through the nylon carpet. A little black spot here. It was shooting plasma for a second or two. It was a good thing I was home, and it was a good thing I was away from the console. I stepped outside to look at the weather. That thing hit, and I felt like my head just was a turtle shrinking into my shoulders. It was fantastic power. Real quick and over in a second, smoking. The whole Radio Shack down here was full of gray smoke, smelling like Bakelite.

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Georgia to Nora. First, Sean, S-E-A-N, middle R for Robert, for Robert, R-O-B-E-R-T, 0110 70, 0110 1970, Waimea, Iowa.

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0: 456 Des Moines, Sean Robert Darnigan, DOB of 110 of 1970, showing valid Class C Charles B-boy restrictions for corrective lenses, expires 1 of 28, 1024.
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0: Frank Charles John 678. Frank Charles John 678. RO will be the driver if you run into.
1: Is that going to be Robert Weeks?
0: Robert.

0: 1678 L February 27, White 2015 Chevy Silverado 1074 to Robert Dean Weeks 15 L Class C Charles Restriction B Boy May of 2030 1074.
1: Thank you.
0: 1314.

0: Vince, 1254 260th Street, Garland. They did advise that suspect vehicle is there. Did you want them to approach, or did you want a deputy that's being out over there to assist?
1: Verify, we'll find out.

0: have him call into the comm center and request Deputy Page, and they also he also requests pictures of the vehicle.
1: Copy. You want the deputy to call in or suspect? Okay, we'll let her know.
0: Marshall clear at 1317.

Last is Pusher, Paul, Ida, Lincoln, Charles, Henry, Edward, Robert, first Jerry, J-E-R-R-Y, middle L, as in Lincoln for Lee, L-E, 1974-0305, 74-0305, white male.

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1: Yes, I'm 1023. When Truro St. Charles gets here, tell him to go to the elementary side. I will meet them there.
0: 10-4, 1330.

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0: 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Paul Queen William 248 or 248 Iowa.
1: William 248 shown valid August 26th. On a light 2021 Jeep Wrangler 1074.

failure to maintain lanes, possible plate given of Nora David George 897. Again, Highway 218 northbound near the area of Ainsworth, black caravan speeding and failure to maintain lanes. Make your own case, 1345.

going to be on East Highway 92 behind the USDA building. Or he said, there's a guy in a red truck that's throwing stuff around and hitting a garbage can.

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1: Jonah Reed out of Ankeny, 1074. Status is showing not valid on the Class C Charles. Expires 9/2032. Not valid. Status is other. Looks like he had a suspension that he just needs to reinstate from.

0: 28, 1037. Flight to Iowa, Q Queen V Boy or Robert 147. Queen Boy Robert 147.
1: Queen Boy Robert 147, that was April of 27, I believe 2008, it's 1034. Go ahead.
0: I'm going to have to run it by van. This is a plate, really old plate. I don't know if that's the right vehicle here. I got a van when you're ready.
1: Go ahead.
0: 1, Emery, E. Edward, F. Frank, Emery, 55, S. Sam, 22, G. George, 641, 682. Should be a Mercury Sable.

0: Golden plate returned. Let me silver 2002 Mercury Sable 1074.
1: 10-4, got 10-27 on this plane. Last name's gonna be Brown. Boy Robert Ocean, William Nora. First name April. Middle C for Colleen. It'll be 10-10 of 1983. 10-10 of 1983. 0.

0: Go ahead.
1: April Colleen Brown, 83-1010, is showing suspended on Class C Charles for non-payment of child support. One withdrawal in effect is shown as the defendant a protection order on file against suspended 1074.

report a black dump truck, no plates, just left Creston eastbound, losing a lot of trash, and a ladder has fallen out of the back of his truck.

I've got that truck with the dump trailer, 34 on Jaguar Ave. I got their four-ways on going down the shoulder. I'm going to stop them and advise them that they're losing cargo from their trailer.

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0: 32 is on scene. 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Nothing showing from three sides. We'll be out to investigate. 302 has come in.
1: Okay, two-story family house. Nothing.

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1: 10-4.
0: 1439.

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1: Just checking what your guys' location was.
0: We're District 1 headed up to DCI Lab.

0: Chevy Impala. I'm going eastbound on 34, almost hit some vehicles. Comes back to an R&S Auto Sales out of Corning, just for your 43.
1: Yeah, we'll send a nippy that way so you can locate it.
0: 10-4. Thank you.

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1: 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We're not sure what condition he is in. He's conscious and breathing. Just asking for someone to be on standby.
0: Give me an address. 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

cleared from that debris. Warren County is also going to be headed out. If you could start I-35 northbound at the 47. We had a pickup truck with a trailer that was hauling a car. That fell off the trailer, and they're now jackknifed there. There's also a semi blocking the right lane, northbound 47. They do have fire crash as well until we hear otherwise.

0: You might want to send a message to the DOT, have them come down and pick up that debris at the 59 northbound. If the wind picks up later, it'll blow back in the road.
1: Several wood shoulders are going to be on.
0: 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Red and colored one.

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0: Adam, John. A blue 2019 Dodge Challenger SXT to Kana Johnson and Buapana Johnson, showing 8 of 26, 8 of 26, 10 of 24.
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0: 1937.
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0: Was there an actual semi here, or was it just the car and the pickup and the car coming off the trailer?
1: Originally, it was just the pickup and the trailer with the car falling off the trailer. There was a semi that was temporarily blocking the right lane. I believe that it was just swerving to avoid it or stopped, but it was called by third party, so I'm not sure. We haven't spoken to any driver yet.
0: Okay. I'll be 23 to 1 shortly. Warren County already has a deputy here, and looks like everything's off the travel portion, but I'll advise for sure.

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2: We're going to have an LZ set up in the southern part of this driveway, tentatively. We'll see once Carroll County gets here where we're at for getting it extricated, and we'll let you know further. But as of now, plan on this being the LZ.
0: Copy. I got 1514. Advice flight 1 out of Des Moines.
2: 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Thank you.

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1: Go for Trailcom.
0: Just checking, I think I overheard. Do you have Medic 6 en route to our location?
1: 10-4, I do have Medic 6 and Medic 2 coming from Carroll.
0: Understood, thank you.
1: 10-4, do you need any fire or any additional?
0: Negative on extra help. Just the ALS unit would be greatly appreciated. Thank you.
1: 10-4.

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1: Short. They're setting up a range right now after their tow strap failed on them. For a tow. I'll sit back for traffic control there, turn over top of the hill.

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1: Can you advise Atlas, Colorado?
0: I'll be Iowa 27.

Jasper County reckless driving complaint. Reckless driving complaint, westbound Interstate 80 from the 181 mile marker. Westbound 80 from the 181. Complaint on a maroon semi-tractor with a regular box trailer. Company name, Hillpatrick, on the side. Hillpatrick. Complaint is unable to maintain his lane. He's off on the shoulder and crossing the center line. Westbound I-80 from the 181 mile marker, Jasper, clear 1526.

Vincent, Vosha County, 80 eastbound from marker 180, port of a red 2015 Toyota Highlander. It's going to be the Illinois plate. G George B Boy 17382, again GB 17382 out of Illinois. It's been able to maintain lane, swerved onto the shoulder multiple times across several miles. Again, eastbound from 180, looking to make your case more square, 1532.

0: 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Can I get an LZ report, please?
1: Understood on your timing. We are at the 1309. I've got law enforcement that's going to have you in the southeast section of this farmstead. They're going to be landing on concrete. We've got our yellow or amber lights out for the LZ. You'll see 51's vehicle. We'll be able to land south of that. The only obstructions aerial are the buildings and the one utility pole that's right underneath 51's vehicle. Everything else should be short grass and then grain bins to the west. But they should be clear of your LZ.
0: Perfect LZ report. Thank you very much. Any patient update at this time?

0: this thing on the ALS side. If you want further, I can get it for you for a little more technical what they've got.
1: No, nothing further is required. Thank you so much for that. See you in about 15.
0: Understood. Thank you.

0: 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Thank you.
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1: Good.
0: Olin 260, Balloon Loom, E079. Comes back to Kyle Ryan Roosh. Paper 316-1984, showing non-driver ID, other not valid. He is eligible to apply for licensing. Expires 4 of 2030, 1074. 1542.

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1: Go ahead, Mike 1.
0: I'm going to have my fire guys down there to help your crew once you guys get here. 5-1 is also down there. We'll help you with your supplies and bags.

40 gave you the general information on the site here. There is a bend leg to the northwest and another bend on the northwest. We have your landing zone south of the residence. It's a concrete slab. Right close is a 5-foot post on the south end and a telephone post on the north end. No wires,

0: Attention all Clark County units. The National Weather Service in Des Moines, out of Des Moines, has issued a tornado watch in effect until 10 p.m. in South Central Iowa for Clark County. A few tornadoes possible, widespread damaging winds, gusts up to 80 miles per hour, scattered large hail up to 2 inches in diameter might be. Again, the National Weather Service out of Des Moines has issued a tornado watch in effect until 10 p.m. in Clark County. Few tornadoes possible, widespread damaging winds, gusts up to 80 miles per hour, scattered large hail, up to 2 inches in diameter, like 15. Clark County, clear 1545. Bye.
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0: Javi, I have a clinic for you to add in the call sheet, and then if you can arrive and clear me. 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

0: 343, that vehicle is going to be at the 47 northbound. They're waiting on it, so it wouldn't be until about 5:15 before it showed up. It's lost travel for some 10-8. There's somebody waiting with the vehicle.
1: 10-4.

Station, special attention 935 southbound at the 28, and 935 southbound at the 28. Report of a gold Ford SUV with black and orange roof rack. And a gold Ford SUV with black and orange roof rack. Staying in the left lane, impeding traffic, and not letting others pass. Again,

Murray Farmer, you guys have a business meeting tonight at 7 p.m. Murray Farmer, you guys have a business meeting tonight at 7 p.m. Clear 1654.

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1: Chris Baker out of Indianola is 1074 valid. He has an expired Class C. It expired in November of 2025. 1074 expired.
0: Thank you.
1: 1657.

0: there. No further description, but mile marker 90 north by 35, metal chain in the road, if you can start someone to get that removed.
1: 2-4, I'll head that way.
0: Thank you.
2: No. She's upright sitting on the toilet.
0: Oh.
2: 1703.

National Station Special Time tonight, eastbound from the 159. Eastbound from mile marker 159. Part of a white Dodge Ram. Weaving in and out of traffic, cutting off other drivers. License plate given was Paul Ocean Sam 835. POS 835 does not return. The white Dodge Ram. Weaving in and out of traffic, cutting off other drivers. A flow could be grown. Case 1 clear 1705.

kidney disease and is currently on dialysis. She has not checked her blood sugar for an unknown period of time.

National Weather Service in Omaha has issued tornado warnings for southeastern Fremont County and southern Page County until 6 p.m. Tornado and ping pong ball size hail radar indicated. Storm Lake St. Clair 1707.

0: Madison County, 209.
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0: I guess I didn't hear if you copied, but we've been en route.
1: 10-4. 206 is on EMS 1.
0: Copy that. We'll switch over.
1: 1708.

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2: 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Thank you.
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College Springs in Blanchard. Authority effect from 520 to 525. Time now is 522 and flying debris, ping pong size hail. That's the expectation there. It's going northeast at 35 miles an hour. AA0 West Cleveland.

echo link here on the Lamoni side of it. We'll have to do that manually to patch over there, but we've got that much restored today. AA0OS, standing by.

Into Iowa, exactly, yeah. It's still in Page County, the greatest part of it. Looking at Bedford for the next area that the storm will encroach on. There's a bunch of it over there by Villisca to the west, too. But stand by. AA0 West.

0: 29.
1: And I'm spotting three different severe thunderstorm warnings extending into Iowa. I'm not exactly clear on which one's being referred to, or if it's an

0: Fly here is November Hotel. Can you say again, please?
1: Kilo Zero, November Hotel, 36 Kilo Zero.
0: Sir, we're looking at the storm on national radar right now. It's in Page County, and looks like it's kind of working its way slowly to the east and the northeast, becoming in Taylor County right now. They've expanded their watch box. It's going to take in a fair amount of the update. Everyone's listening. Newmarket, Gravity, Bedford, and very close to Corning. So it's kind of working its way to the north and to the east. That's what we've got. A0OS.

0: not sure if anyone is in jail.
1: That's just south of there in the Claremont area. Getting very close. They've got that out there. May I ask your location, sir? It's 880 West Lamoni. We're working several stations on the weather net.

0: Nashville. I'm guessing it's on wings down there to Lamona. I heard someone calling out, and I assumed it was just a normal looking.
1: Yep, that's correct. The Southwest Creston repeater is what we're working on here at Marissa Peak going up to Grimes. So looks like the storm eventually will work its way over there, but not quite in the Des Moines area yet.
0: That now. I was just a little confused. I forgot the computer is linked. Anyways, help me, I'll turn back to that.
1: Is there a OS standing by?

0: 74 Valent Class C, Charles, no endorsements. Restrictions expires 4 of 2027, speed in 25, and most recently March of 2026. 1074.
1: Thank you.
0: 1758.

0: Town and Country, registered out of Waterloo, northbound Highway 330, about to the Marshall Jasper line.
1: Right now, looks like a lot of it on the scope here is right around Bedford, maybe a little bit west.
2: Yeah, John, I am sitting on 148 on the county line, and we have got light breeze, and it's like not even a drizzle of rain. It's just kind of dissipated on us.

forecasting a dangerous storm until 6 p.m. Might be working faster through that. So that's what we know right now. I'll stand by for you, A0X.

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0: 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This is George, Robert M, Mary, Sam, Victor, Nora. Should be a red Hyundai.
1: Okay. 1837.

0: 335. 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
2: Ringgold County. Thunderstorm capable of producing a tornado is located near Athelstan, 7 miles southeast of Bedford, moving to the northeast at 30 miles an hour. Well, if you're in the Mount Air area, it'd be a good time to take shelter. And this storm, which is kind of north to south shaped, is just about to get into Dallas County up there, but so far the watches are down this way. Down in Ringgold County and Taylor County. 80 OS.

0: broke down on the side of the road, a red F-150 Ford pickup. Caller advised they are off of the side of the road, but they are requesting a trooper to come direct traffic as the semis and everybody are going by them really fast.
1: Was that northbound or southbound?
0: Southbound.
1: 10-4. He's in the city, so it'll be a bit.
0: 1841.
1: Next, same time.

This is centering around Mount Air at this time. Line of the confrontation of this storm is going north and south all the way up, and it's just about the Dallas County area all the way down to Missouri.

0: Yeah, 16 Elm, Iowa, Paul Union, correction, Mary Union Paul, 168, MUP, 16, let me start over, Mary Union Paul, 167, MUP, 167.
1: You're sure?
0: Positive this time. Should be a black equinox.

0: Yeah, we're en route to Pat's Help on Highway 83 with a 64-year-old man, male, with difficulty breathing. Been kind of sluggish all day. Wanted to get out of bed. Last set of vitals was heart rate 123, BP 96 over 59. We are currently at 97 on an hour breather, 10 liters per minute. Original O2 stats are 70. Glucose 111 and the temperature 101.8.
1: Just got some feather rolling in, and the skies are starting to get dark.

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1: Understood.
2: Moving toward the northeast at 30 miles an hour.

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1: Sirens or anything yet?
0: Okay, this is radar indicated storm, although they haven't posted a vortex on the ground yet. It looks like it's right over your area. Be a good time to take cover if you need to. 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

in the background, you have the outdoor warning system going off and a new bulletin here for your location from the National Weather Service. Confirmed tornado located over Blockton, 12 miles southwest of Mount Air, moving east at 35 miles an hour. Say again your traffic and if I need to fill. Over.

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1: We're just starting to get rain.
0: Well, the radar has it still west of you, most of it, so stand by. Say A0 west.